0: To be good to.
1: May every believer have victory.
0: Over viswasiyam vetri perakkum.
1: May they have victory over the evil one.
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1: In Jesus name.
0: Yesuvin naamathil.
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0: Nandri pidaave.
1: Oh, continue to speak to us.
0: Oh, thodarndhu engalodu.
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0: Engude kangal nee seidhirukkara adhisayangalai kaanattum.
1: And let the truth set us free.
0: Sathyamengalai vidivikkattum.
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0: Magimai anaitthum othu seluthukkara.
1: In Jesus name we pray.
0: Yesuvin naamathil jabikkum.
1: Amen.

lift up your hands and say, thank you, Lord. I thank you, Jesus, for everything that you have done in my life. 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I thank you for having given me life, Lord, an everlasting one that you have promised, Lord, for the sins that you have forgiven.